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I think you already know. 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
0: Sarnia Lambton's Big Country weather.
11: Mainly cloudy today with a chance for showers and a risk of thunderstorms with a high of 27. Tonight, showers with a chance for a thunderstorm and a low of 19. Sunday, cloudy with a 40% chance for showers, a risk of a thunderstorm in the morning and afternoon with a high of 23, going down to a cloudy and rainy low of 16 in the evening. Monday, a mix of sun and clouds with a chance for showers and a high of 26.
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0: passion for the baseball players that we have down here in Port Lambton.
1: Big Shiny Tunes will close the weekend out with 90s hits on Sunday. Provincial police will be cracking down on bad driver behavior to ensure everyone gets to their destination safely this civic long weekend. West Region OPP Sergeant Ed Sanchuk is urging people to practice safe driving behavior.
2: Unfortunately, every long weekend, police officers and emergency responders witness devastating crashes that change lives forever. Many of these collisions involve behaviors that are entirely preventable, including speeding, distracted driving, impaired driving, and failing to wear a seatbelt.
1: The Safe Driving Education and Enforcement Campaign will run through Monday. It aims at ensuring drivers are paying attention behind the wheel, wearing a seatbelt, slowing down, driving sober, and moving over for emergency vehicles. Happening in sports, in Major League Baseball, the Jays opened their home series against the Cardinals with a 1-3 win. The Detroit Tigers beat the Athletics a whopping 13-1. And in the CFL, Montreal beat Ottawa 34-13. Mainly cloudy today with a chance for showers and a risk of thunderstorms along with a high of 27. Tonight, showers with a risk of a thunderstorm and a low of 19. Sunday, cloudy with a 40% chance for showers, a risk of thunderstorms in the morning and afternoon with a high of 23, going down to a cloudy and rainy low of 16 in the evening. Monday, a mix of sun and clouds with a chance for showers and a high of 26. It's currently 20 Celsius, 68 Fahrenheit. I'm Jess Monday.
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13: 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Anthony here. 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
1: Mainly cloudy today with a chance for showers and a risk of thunderstorms with a high of 27. Tonight, showers with a chance for a thunderstorm and a low of 19. Sunday, cloudy with a 40% chance for showers, a risk of a thunderstorm in the morning and afternoon with a high of 23, going down to a cloudy and rainy low of 16 in the evening. Monday, a mix of sun and clouds with a chance for showers and a high of 26.
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0: association for the baseball players that we have down here in Port Lambton.
1: Big Shiny Tunes will close the weekend out with 90s hits on Sunday. Provincial police will be cracking down on bad driver behavior to ensure everyone gets to their destination safely this civic long weekend. West Region OPP Sergeant Ed Sanchuk is urging people to practice safe driving behavior.
2: Unfortunately, every long weekend, police officers and emergency responders witness devastating crashes that change lives forever. Many of these collisions involve behaviors that are entirely preventable, including speeding, distracted driving, impaired driving, and failing to wear a seatbelt.
1: The Safe Driving Education and Enforcement Campaign will run through Monday. It aims at ensuring drivers are paying attention behind the wheel, wearing a seatbelt, slowing down, driving sober, and moving over for emergency vehicles. Happening in sports in Major League Baseball, the Jays opened their home series against the Cardinals with a 1-3 win. The Detroit Tigers beat the Athletics a whopping 13-1. And in the CFL, Montreal beat Ottawa 34-13. Mainly cloudy today with a chance for showers and a risk of thunderstorms along with a high of 27. Tonight, showers with a risk of a thunderstorm and a low of 19. Sunday, cloudy with a 40% chance for showers, a risk of thunderstorms in the morning and afternoon with a high of 23. Going down to a cloudy and rainy low of 16 in the evening. Monday, a mix of sun and clouds with a chance for showers and a high of 26. It's currently 20 Celsius, 68 Fahrenheit. I'm Jess Monday.
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6: Mainly cloudy today with a chance for showers and a risk of thunderstorms with a high of 27. Tonight, showers with a chance for a thunderstorm and a low of 19. Sunday, cloudy with a 40% chance for showers, a risk of a thunderstorm in the morning and afternoon with a high of 23, going down to a cloudy and rainy low of 16 in the evening. Monday, a mix of sun and clouds with a chance for showers and a high of 26.
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11: 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Anthony here. 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

0: with an update from CerniaNewsToday.ca. I'm Jess Monday. Sarnia police are asking for the public's help in finding a 50-year-old man named Jason Christovo. He's described as being 5'11", approximately 174 pounds, with long brown hair, a goatee, and brown eyes. He was last seen in the Queen Street area on July 31st at 10:30 p.m. Anyone with information is asked to contact police. A Sarnia police canine is being credited for helping city officers make an arrest. Officers were called to a business on Harbor Road just after 1:30 in the afternoon on Thursday to investigate a report of an unauthorized entry into the building with individuals still inside. When officers called out for the individuals to exit the building and received no response, Shadow was deployed and located a man hiding on the roof. Sarnia police say a 51-year-old man was arrested and charged with break and enter and four counts of failing to comply with protocol. Probation. The annual Port Lambton Gala Days continues today. A parade starts at 11 this morning. Event coordinator Jordan Lane says the parade route will run along St. Clair Parkway from William Street to McDonald Park, where the event is being held. Donations will be collected along the parade route for Sacred Heart Food Bank.
1: So it's nice to be able to bring that piece of it into the parade as well, because this time of year there is a shortage of a number.
0: The parade route for Sacred Heart Food Bank.
1: So it's nice to be able to bring that piece of it into the parade as well, because this time of year there is a shortage of a number of items. So we're hoping to be able

0: risk of a thunderstorm and a low of 19. Sunday, cloudy with a 40% chance for showers, risk of a thunderstorm in the morning and afternoon with a high of 23, going down to a cloudy and rainy low of 16 in the evening. Monday, a mix of sun and clouds with a chance for showers and a high of 26. It's currently 23 Celsius, 73 Fahrenheit. I'm Jess Monday.
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6: Mainly cloudy today with a chance for showers and a risk of thunderstorms with a high of 27. Tonight, showers with a chance for a thunderstorm and a low of 19. Sunday, cloudy with a 40% chance for showers, a risk of a thunderstorm in the morning and afternoon with a high of 23, going down to a cloudy and rainy low of 16 in the evening. Monday, a mix of sun and clouds with a chance for showers and a high of 26.
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0: With an update from SarniaNewsToday.ca, I'm Jess Monday. A Sarnia Police canine is being credited for helping city officers make an arrest. Officers were called to a business on Harbor Road just after 1:30 in the afternoon on Thursday to investigate a report of an unauthorized entry into the building with individuals still inside. When officers called out for the individuals to exit the building and received no response, Shadow was deployed and located a man hiding on the roof. Sarnia Police say a 51-year-old man was arrested and charged with break and enter and four counts of failing to comply with probation. The annual Port Lambton Gala Days continues today. A parade starts at 11 this morning. Event coordinator Jordan Lane says the parade route will run along St. Clair Parkway from William Street to McDonald Park, where the event is being held. Donations will be collected along the parade route for Sacred Heart Food Bank.
1: So it's nice to be able to bring that piece of it into the parade as well, because this time of year there is a shortage of a number of items, so we're hoping to be able to stock their shelves as well.
0: Some of the requested items include maple syrup, toilet paper, canned meat, bar soap, instant potatoes, pasta, shampoo, and feminine hygiene products. Happening in sports, in Major League Baseball, the Jays opened their home series against the Cardinals with a 3-1 win, and the Detroit Tigers beat the Athletics with a whopping 13-1. In the CFL, Montreal beat Ottawa 34-13. Mainly cloudy today with a chance for showers and a risk of thunderstorms along with a high of 27. Tonight, showers with a risk of a thunderstorm and a low of 19. Sunday, cloudy with a 40% chance for showers, risk of a thunderstorm in the morning and afternoon with a high of 23. Going down to a cloudy and rainy low of 16 in the evening. Monday, a mix of sun and clouds with a chance for showers and a high of 26. It's currently 23 Celsius, 73 Fahrenheit. I'm Jess Monday.
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1: The weather. Mainly cloudy today with a chance for showers and a risk of thunderstorms with a high of 27. Tonight, showers with a chance for a thunderstorm and a low of 19. Sunday, cloudy with a 40% chance for showers, a risk of a thunderstorm in the morning and afternoon with a high of 23, going down to a cloudy and rainy low of 16 in the evening. Monday, a mix of sun and clouds with a chance for showers and a high of 26.
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14: If you see me in the morning, I tell you it's important to understand I'm just a little sick.

Hey there, it's Cordell Green. It's time to count down the biggest songs in all the continent in country music. Morgan Wallen going for his fourth week in a row at number one with the song Don't We. Those looking to knock him out of that number one position include Luke Combs, Bailey Zimmerman, Taylor Swift, Kenny Chesney, Kane Brown, even himself, his collab with Ella Langley. We'll find out how it all shakes down later in the countdown. Along the way, we'll go back in time for the story behind a number one song from Chris Young. We'll feature a song, even himself, his collab with Ella Langley. We'll find out how it all shakes down later in the countdown. Along the way, we'll go back in time for the story behind a number one song from Chris Young. We'll feature a song that could be Canada's next

0: It's the Big Country Countdown. All right, let's review our first three songs that launched this week's survey. At number 20, making its debut, from Zach John King, Get to Drinkin'. That was followed by Dan and Shay, Say So, inching ahead 1 to 19. And the song we just heard, Lauren Elena, teaming up with Chase Matthew on All My Exes. It crawled ahead 1 to 18. For Lauren Elena, yet another collaboration. And in fact, most of her hits in her career seem to be with collabs. In fact, the first number one song of her career was when she joined Kane Brown on his song, What Ifs. And at the time, they promised each other if the song ever earned diamond certification, they would get matching tattoos. Well, the song did, and for his part, Kane Brown did in fact live up to that promise, and he got a tattoo. But Lauren says the matching one that she was supposed to get, well, plans for it were a bit derailed by motherhood, but she's still hoping to get one. No word if she's promised something similar with Chase Matthew. Meanwhile, Ella Langley, a huge star now, she's rolling in the money, but there was a time, just as it is for every country artist, where she was struggling, where she was playing for tips at Nashville bars. The last $100 that she earned doing that, she has never ever spent, even when times were tough before the big money started coming in. She's kept it in a jar.
1: This is the last $100 I made in tip jar that I'm pretty much started this whole thing from. So I've been looking for it everywhere. You don't know the amount of times I wanted to spend this $100 and needed to spend this $100 and did not do it because I had faith in myself and it paid off. I'm really happy I still have this.
0: Meanwhile, Ella's Choosing Texas just broke a record. It's been number one for the last 15 weeks on Billboard's all-genre chart. The longest solo run in Billboard history for any woman on a non-Christmas song. Of course, Mariah Carey's All I Want for Christmas Is You holds the all-time record. Meanwhile, Ella's follow-up to that song on the country chart, Be Her, which also went to number one, slips this week to number 17 on the Big Country Countdown.

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The Big Country Countdown. A couple of songs ago, we heard from Zach Top, South of Sanity. It finally got out of the number 18 position where it had spent 7 consecutive weeks, this week landing at number 16. Meanwhile, the song we just heard from Party, Eric Church, Morgan Wallen, and Tim McGraw, MacArthur, has spent a record-breaking 8 consecutive weeks in the same position at number 15. And most of those gentlemen in the news this week. For Eric Church, he received the ACM Lifting Lives Award, being honored for his philanthropy, including his relief efforts for the hurricane victims of Carolina. He also spent this past week marking the 15-year anniversary of his career-changing album, Chief. Of course, that's the album that produced songs like Springsteen and Drink in My Hand. For Morgan Wallen, who played a show last weekend in Michigan, two of them in fact, he posted a photo following the concert that showed his ankle bent at an alarming angle. He said it popped out, but he still managed to perform the second show in Michigan despite being in a tremendous amount of pain after twisting the ankle during a meet and greet. It also wasn't the only time that he got injured during those Michigan stops. In one of the shows, a fan threw a phone at him. It appeared to hit him in the leg, and he didn't seem too happy about it. He just glared in the direction from where it came. And for Tim McGraw, well, it's not so much him that made the news this week, but his daughter Audrey, who's inherited not only her dad's singing ability, but her mother's, Faith Hill's, as well. And she again showed that off this week by covering one of her mother's most special songs, Faith's 2002 hit Stronger. And it was such a powerful performance that even fellow 90s country star Martina McBride replied to the post saying that it made her emotional to see her covering her good friend's song, adding that she knew Audrey had that it factor since she was 6 years old and saw her sing karaoke. Here's a clip from Tim and Faith's daughter Audrey covering Stronger.

0: Still to come, music from Lainey Wilson, Luke Bryan, and Jason Aldean, as we look to see if Morgan Wallen can hang on and make it two in a row at number one with his song, Don't We. But first, we're going back in time for the story behind a number one song from Chris Young. Next on the Big Country Countdown.
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All right, today's big story is behind a song from Chris Young. Chris Young ran into Anthony Smith and Frank Myers several times over the years, and every time they'd see each other, they'd talk about eventually getting together and writing some songs. Until one day, he came across Anthony, and Anthony mentioned that he had a songwriting appointment with Frank the next day. Chris saw an opportunity and said, "Hey, listen, I got nothing going on tomorrow. Mind if I jump in there and be a part of it?" And so he did. And when they were finally in the room together, Chris and Anthony, being natural-born talkers, were throwing ideas back and forth, talking up a storm while Frank just sat there quietly. The two of them eventually came up with an idea for a song, but just before they were about to start working on it, Frank finally piped up and he said, "Hey, before we start working on that, I've got this other idea." He then explained that he had been listening to a Gary Allen song, a song called Today.

Frank says his first intention was to write a song about never doing the things that people say they're going to do, like losing weight or, you know, working less hours and spending more time with your family. But the previous day, a new idea popped into his head about a chorus. He then proceeded to play half the song that he had already written, the chorus and the melody. Well, Chris and Anthony just looked at each other and said, let's work on that instead. By the time it was done, Chris Young had fallen completely in love with this song. The very next day, he played it for his record label. Everyone agreed it should be the first single off his new album and would become Chris's fourth consecutive number one hit. We head back this week, 10 years ago, to 2011 for the number one song in country. It's Chris Young, Tomorrow, today on the Big Country Countdown.

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0: It's the Big Country Countdown with Jason Aldean. Don't Tell on Me, his most recent number one, dropping 3 to number 12. Before that, we heard from Luke Bryan, inching up 1 to 13 with Country and She Knows It. And Lainey Wilson, joined by John Mayer, Phone, Keys, Wallet, made a 3-spot move to 14. John Morgan is a singer who grew up in the Great Smoky Mountains and spent 10 years playing the summer festival circuit in a family bluegrass band. Pretty good guitarist. After moving to Nashville, he co-wrote several hits for Jason Aldean, including If I Didn't Love You, his big collab with Carrie Underwood, Trouble with a Heartbreak, Whiskey Drink, and others. And then he was joined by Jason Aldean on his big breakthrough single, Friends Like That. He now has a huge hit on the country chart in North America on his own with the song Kid Myself. He just played his first concert in the 519 on Friday night in Leamington, Ontario, and he's my special guest this week here on the Big Country Countdown. John Morgan, how are you today?
1: Good. How about you?
0: Oh, fantastic. You've had a busy time of late.
1: Yes, man.
0: You're from a little town in North Carolina, Silva. How little are we talking?
1: I think we were 1,250 when I was growing up. It was pretty small.
0: What kind of kid were you? Were you the adventurous outdoorsy type or the kind of the shy introspective kid that ends up songwriting?
1: Probably both, actually. That's probably like psycho killer 101, introvert that just doesn't want to talk to anybody. But no, I had a blast growing up. Just, you know, I grew up in the mountains, the Smoky Mountains, so I was always outside doing something.
0: Obviously, given your bluegrass background, you're a pretty good guitarist. But then you had all these hits as a songwriter, and now you're having some hits as a performing artist. Which one do you think of yourself first and foremost as?
1: Probably last year, 2 years ago, I would have said guitar player. I think I've had to delegate more time to other things lately, so I'm a little rusty, I feel like. That was my first love, was guitar, and I still, when I do have time to sit around and just practice and whatnot, I love getting to do that and have that time. But I'd say songwriting is probably the top one for me now.
0: Jason Aldean's been such a big part of your life. I know giving you a helping hand in Nashville, and you wrote some songs for him that went number one and had a number one as a singer with him.
1: He's been a huge influence on my career since I've moved to Nashville. You know, I just feel like having somebody that has his perspective on the music industry as a whole, not just on the show and touring side, but, you know, the business side of things too, is very important. And I think as a young artist, man, it was priceless to have that perspective on something, steered me in the right direction on a few things. And, you know, you start getting into legal terms as a 22-year-old or 23-year-old, and you really don't have any clue what you're getting into. So it's cool to have his eyes on it to help kind of steer the ship and make sure that I'm not doing myself a disservice. You know, he's been through a lot in his career and seen a lot of different deals, and so he knows what not to sign, you know.
0: That is the three part of it, right? You got to have the look, you got to have the talent, but also that business sense, and not everybody's got that. And even if you have the other two, it doesn't always work out for you if you don't know how to handle the career properly. That's good that you've had that kind of person that you can turn to, and I know you've got a good team behind you. I want to talk to you about your first major solo hit that's currently riding up the country chart, and we'll do that in just a bit. It's John Morgan, my special guest this week, here on the Big Country Countdown. Right now, it's George Burge and Luke Bryan, Ride, Ride, Ride, spending a third week at number 11.

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0: The Big Country Countdown. A couple of songs ago, we heard from Corey Kent and Co Edsel, Rocky Mountain Low, dropping 3 to number 10. And the song we just heard from John Morgan, Kid Myself, makes the week's biggest climb, leaping ahead 4 to number 9. John Morgan just played his first show in the 519 on Friday night, opening up for Cole Swindell at a concert in Leamington. And he's on with me here today in a Zoom exclusive. Now, as we talked about a little bit earlier on, you know, you've written a lot of hit songs, number one songs for Jason Aldean. Does it feel different, better, more pressure to watch a song that you've performed and recorded yourself climb up the country chart as opposed to a hit song that you've written for someone else like Jason Aldean?
1: Oh, man. I think probably the Aldean at the moment, because it's just like, you know, you're afraid you're going to break your streak now. It's like, you know, I just don't want to let him down. But no, I think it's equal, man. Like, I think for my stuff, it's definitely, again, it's daunting to put something new out and see if it tests and see if, you know, connects with your fan base. But it's all scary, man.
0: You've played Canada a little bit now. You've had some experience traveling across Canada here and there. And what's your impressions of Canada? You have any memories that kind of stand out for you?
1: You know what? We just did Toronto to see the people and the fan base. I think I know early on Canada had a huge impact on my artist career because, you know, we were getting a lot of streams up there. And then, you know, Friends Like That, our first single, I mean, it went number one up there with you guys. That really, I mean, set the tone and put the pressure on everybody in the U.S. too. It was like really cool to see that. So much love for Canada for sure.
0: And have you tried poutine yet?
1: I have not.
0: John, you're not truly touring Canada until you've had the poutine. You got to have the poutine. You come back and tell us about it.
1: I will. I just, you know, I'm waiting on the right spot. You know, I don't want it to be bad poutine because you know how that is, you know.
0: I hate to say it, but my favorite poutine is actually from Wendy's. Our Wendy's up here serve poutine.
1: No way.
0: Yeah, they do. Well, John Morgan, congrats on all the success so far, and we look forward to great things in the future.
1: Thank you, buddy. You too. Appreciate your time.
0: Only 8 songs to go before we find out if Morgan Wallen can make it 4 weeks in a row at number 1 with Don't We. But first, we have a new song from Newfoundland and BC's Morgan Griffiths. It could be Canada's next big thing. You'll hear it next on the Big Country Countdown.
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0: Well, this week, our former Emerging Artist of the Month, Morgan Griffiths, released a new song. Morgan Griffiths has deep ties to Newfoundland, but he was also raised in Abbotsford, British Columbia. He says he came from a musical household, and he began playing guitar at the age of 10. Eventually, of course, as his career grew, he broke through across Canada with his debut single, Bourbon. He followed it up with another top 10 hit with Just Being Me, and now he's out with a new song. How did this song come to be?
1: Yeah, I mean, I was out in Lake Country. I was playing out there for Boots and Boats. Chris Buck was running it, and I met a guy out there called Jesse Slack. He's from Nashville. He's a good writer, and we met in the morning. I had Boondocks, the chorus, written already. I was sitting on it. I think I had the chorus written when I had Bourbon written. Been that long, I just haven't touched it. I got so much stuff written down. I was like, oh, I got this idea. We could roll with this. You know, I kind of want the fast beat. I want, like, you know, there's no breaths in the song. It's just like da-na-na-na-na-na-na-na, like fast. So I was like, I want that kind of style. And yeah, we just kept the chorus the same and wrote the verses. And oh man, I just cannot wait. It makes me want to write more music like Boondocks.
0: And it could be Canada's next big thing. It's Morgan Griffiths, Boondocks, on the Big Country Countdown.

0: The Big Country Countdown. Taylor Swift's I Knew It, I Knew You, holding at number 5 this week. Before that, we hear from Kane Brown and Woman, spending a second week at number 6. Kane Brown, of course, has a new bar on Broadway in Nashville. It's a 4-story entertainment complex, but he didn't open up the entire thing all at once. In fact, they were renovating the 3rd floor, the Dusk Lounge, up until this past week. It finally opened up its lower Broadway operation. Before that, we heard from Stella Lefty. Her big breakthrough hit, Boston, moves up 3 to 7. And we heard from Kenny Chesney back there as well, with Carry On, spending a 3rd week at number 8. Kenny revealing this week that his upcoming album, Silver Sands Marina, features a couple of collaborations, one of them with Megan Maroney and another one with Colby Calais. Luke Holmes just became the first country artist to sell out 3 consecutive nights at Wembley. He drew more than 270,000 people out to those concerts. At his Edinburgh, Scotland show, however, Luke brought out a couple of local heroes, actually 3 of them, soccer player John McGinn and Outlander actor Sam Heughan and Richard Rankin. All 4 of them shotgun beers with Luke. It's a thing that he likes to do at his shows when he breaks into his cover of 3-2-1. Luke's on the way here in just a few minutes, along with Morgan Wallen. But where will Morgan be sitting? Will it be in the number 1 position with Don't We, or will that song fall out of the top spot? We'll find out here in just a bit. But first, a rising country artist out of South Carolina is rising up the country chart with his breakthrough single, and you'll hear it next as our big breakout song of the week on the Big Country Countdown.
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10: Sarnia police arrested a man for shooting several bullet holes in his neighbor's vehicle. 2 masked suspects robbed a store on Wellington Street. A pair of sea-doers were rescued from the St. Clair River. There was a fatal crash on Walpole Island. And the Sarnia Hockey Association is honoring Dane Nisbet with a memorial patch this coming season.
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0: All right, it's time for our big breakout song of the week from a 21-year-old singer from the small town of 6 Mile, South Carolina. Known for his gritty, raspy voice and deeply personal songs, Blake Whiten built his audience to date mostly by posting acoustic performances from his bedroom online. Before he was eventually signed by Warner Records, releasing his debut EP, 6 Mile, named after his hometown. Since then, he's rapidly accumulated more than 150 million global streams and performed at the Grand Ole Opry. His new song could be his big breakthrough single on country radio. Let's learn a little bit about Blake Whiten.
1: You grew up in a town fewer than 800 people. What's something about life in 6 Mile that people from big cities would never understand? The peace and quiet. All you hear is a bird in the morning, maybe some chicks, some roosters going crazy. What's something you still do today that keeps you connected to the kid who is writing songs alone in his bedroom? Stay humble to myself, and also I try to be a part of every single one of my songs, honestly. What's the most 21-year-old thing about you? I'm a doom scroller. I'm a pretty big doom scroller. I forget everything at my house. Like, I forget my wallet, my passport. Complete the sentence. In 5 years, I'll know I've made it when I'm selling out arenas, hopefully. Hopefully that'll be when I know I made it. You called this album Something to Say. What was the first thing you knew you absolutely had to say on this record? Time is a very valuable thing, in my opinion. So I made the very last song. Technically, it's not the first thing, but I made the very last song, Time. And it's kind of just talking all about making sure you're not wasting your time, because you never know what's going to happen in the short amount of time that you're going to be here. Has anything about success turned out differently than you expected? It definitely takes a lot more than I ever thought it was going to be to put a project together. And it takes a lot more time than I ever thought it would be. I thought it was way easier before I ever got here. You say you can't write happy songs. What's the happiest thing happening in your life right now? Definitely being able to get up on stage on these huge tours. And I always thought it was really cool that if I can get up there for 3.5, 4 minutes, possibly be able to make someone that's thinking about something in their life just completely go away for 3.5 to 4 minutes, could change their life possibly. That's probably the coolest thing that I get to do, in my opinion. It definitely makes me very happy. What's the fastest you've ever written a song that ended up becoming one of your favorites? We wrote Bet On That in probably an hour. And that's probably my number one favorite song off the album right now. Well, I've had the song for forever, so it's like my best friend at this point. And I was never sure if we were going to put the song out for real or not. It felt like it was taking that long. But I'm glad we finally got to put it out. It's just been around for a crazy long time, and I'm glad we finally got it.
0: And here is his favorite song from the album. This is Bet On That. It's Blake Whiten, our big breakout song of the week on the Big Country Countdown.

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the Big Country Countdown. Let's review our last few songs. We heard from Bailey Zimmerman, Chevy Silverado, spending a second week at number 4. That was followed by Luke Combs and Be By You at number 3 for a second week. And the song we just heard from Morgan Wallen after 3 weeks at number 1, Don't We, slips to number 2. By the way, with that song having reached number 1, that made it 7 number 1 radio hits from the same album, I'm the Problem. That is the most in history from any standard edition album. Now, if you were to include deluxe editions where they re-release the album with extra material, it actually ties the record held by Luke Combs and Katy Perry. Only one song to go. What is the new number one country song in North America? We will reveal here in just minutes. But first, let's find out what the top song is this week on the All-Canadian Country Chart. All right, as we take a look at the country chart here at home and remove everybody who's not a Canadian, we learn that the most played country song this week in Canada from a Canadian is once again from Tyler Joe Miller. I've got your new number one country song in all of North America in just minutes, but first, here is Under the Influence, this week's top song on the All-Canadian Country Chart.

0: 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You're just moments away from the number one song in North America.
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13: Cloudy and rainy today with a chance for thunderstorms. Tonight, showers with a chance for more thunderstorms and a low of 19. Sunday, cloudy with a 40% chance for showers, a risk of thunderstorms in the morning and the afternoon with a high of 23, going down to a cloudy and rainy low of 16 in the evening. Monday, a mix of sun and clouds with a chance for showers and a high of 26.
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3: Well, I think everybody kind of knew that when Ella Langley and Morgan Wallen teamed up to sing a song together, it was pretty much destined to go number one. For Ella Langley, this marks her sixth number one country song between the U.S. and Canada. In that same regard for Morgan Wallen, this is his 24th. This also marks just the third time that an artist has replaced themselves at number one here on our countdown. And two of those times were by Morgan Wallen. Here's I Can't Love You Anymore, your new number one country song in all of North America. I'm Cordell Green. Take care, and thanks for listening.

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14: Sarnia police arrested a man for shooting several bullet holes in his neighbor's vehicle. Two masked suspects robbed a store on Wellington Street. A pair of sea-doers were rescued from the St. Clair River. There was a fatal crash on Walpole Island. And the Sarnia Hockey Association is honoring Dane Nisbet with a memorial patch this coming season.
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2: Cloudy and rainy today with a chance for thunderstorms. Tonight, showers with a chance for more thunderstorms and a low of 19. Sunday, cloudy with a 40% chance for showers, a risk of thunderstorms in the morning and the afternoon with a high of 23, going down to a cloudy and rainy low of 16 in the evening. Monday, a mix of sun and clouds with a chance for showers and a high of 26.
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3: Cloudy and rainy today with a chance for thunderstorms. Tonight, showers with a chance for more thunderstorms and a low of 19. Sunday, cloudy with a 40% chance for showers, a risk of thunderstorms in the morning and the afternoon with a high of 23, going down to a cloudy and rainy low of 16 in the evening. Monday, a mix of sun and clouds with a chance for showers and a high of 26.
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17: 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A pair of sea-doers were rescued from the St. Clair River. There was a fatal crash on Walpole Island, and the Sarnia Hockey Association is honoring Dane Nisbet with a memorial patch this coming season.
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3: The weather.
4: Cloudy and rainy today with a chance for thunderstorms. Tonight, showers with a chance for more thunderstorms and a low of 19. Sunday, cloudy with a 40% chance for showers, a risk of thunderstorms in the morning and the afternoon with a high of 23, going down to a cloudy and rainy low of 16 in the evening. Monday, a mix of sun and clouds with a chance for showers and a high of 26.
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6: And now, another historic account from the On Archives.
7: Salve! Anthony here. I was looking forward to a lovely afternoon of watching unmotivated combat at the Coliseum. Little did I know, it's Audience Participation Day. And guess whose seat number they pulled? Had they said something on the radio, I probably would have stayed home. Stomped some grapes, folded some togas. But no, not a word. Nice, kitty.
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2: Cloudy and rainy today with a chance for thunderstorms. Tonight, showers with a chance for more thunderstorms and a low of 19. Sunday, cloudy with a 40% chance for showers, a risk of thunderstorms in the morning and the afternoon with a high of 23, going down to a cloudy and rainy low of 16 in the evening. Monday, a mix of sun and clouds with a chance for showers and a high of 26.
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1: Cloudy and rainy today with a chance for thunderstorms. Tonight, showers with a chance for more thunderstorms and a low of 19. Sunday, cloudy with a 40% chance for showers, a risk of thunderstorms in the morning and the afternoon with a high of 23, going down to a cloudy and rainy low of 16 in the evening. Monday, a mix of sun and clouds with a chance for showers and a high of 26.

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